我闻一下雾，我叫雾。

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da Joseph Anane or the free Holland. Bia Den Haag. Was Elder Eric Kose Kabra in my prison. So that me bomb pay a pa favor de. Says you be a yamini when you saw. When you go pump to a brabaso. What's what can you bend your name? Oh man, quite in the young beer of a mound.

Francis Ampofo, what the free brain if you tell chrome. Was that the Agoprama Liverpool? Was this what kind of? And made it off for Nanapuquia, a chip, the Abutu. Ayeti wano pay. The Aton Clark of France Memo. O Papa Rose. When you crew Mr. Frempon. Was Yano Pebby, are your team together? Yeah, ya kaboom. GAT one of pay a person to say, you're able to UK, or you're able to France, and the GAT war. Mr. Boatin, the free brunifite chrome. Send the Mr. Boatin

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Was my sonny wo itri memma meet you. 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Two trans and many ajay said median yes medimono. Was it ama my affair? Owusu ansa odifi Abu Dhabi. What's good money ada? Was we ya and chia konkuna if we Abu Dhabi ya. But they mount any adophony at you for you now. Pazada, Mr. Walk was a kami, mammy, because you are glad this, mammy. 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

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Me more 2-3 minutes for Jane Cassia Hawaii. 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

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Brian Penny Four, and Tenoma Sumajay, Makumakuma.

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So we said the company panel we are going to have a money of the company. The bad time, but now we must have problem. We are about to mess up. 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

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Anya ma na wo that time. The cast what you are the for, the court the for, and you will be a whisker. You will scan in your water for. What the for, you will be a bee. A bad then you will be. And then few will be. The frum will be. Taisa will be. There's an idea, you're the Bob Rebia, we are so will be. As a nipper, what you are the for. Jacob Obeya the for. Bra Ufra country mobile. I don't know, but you know, I know, Kai and Tawan Tawa, a better on any brother in Tim. Call last time I'm doing is so your brand or Pemekumi. Make way in a bessie. I blend the Bakuswa Kumi and now a year finished him. Now, my young can't say, just the Wahuni. Test the Ignatian year. Genesis chapter 32, 3 to 8. Genesis chapter 32, 3 to 8. At the bong woman, Moshe Muma Edikaino, Mitch Genesis, a tea and yasam yuno, it's a mummy and sa ekosi and watch it, webia me kain. 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When you put two pressure, the ma isho. Put to the ma Jacob. And the pressure but two Jacob sopa. 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
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May your research a craft for Mahaniam? 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
2: 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books so much tro no and bi na be boy e mano your creative art basic 1 to 6 and your web books on so crack home and see 1 to 6 your RME basic 1 to 6 your creative art junior high school 1, 2, and 3 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
1: 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Eye such a community bank PLC. 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Omo corporate loans. E nunu wasi institutions biti se schools. Churches, association. 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
1: 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Ya anu wa friend, wa jinchi mwe bro midi iso. 0550-199-991. 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
1: 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So uko supermarket bi. Na yesi eni doso pua. 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
2: 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Dairy One, your daily vitality. Yeah, but Oscar Mark Boutique so at the pan, a goose super hold a rule at the Emma Warner. Ubu Oscar Mark Boutique, and your Melissi, a Honda that's a Tremor Fruit, and Nassi, a busso, Oscar Mark Boutique, your Mofra, one Yamau, and Mofra diapers, Papa B. Little Angels, ne Haggis, yes, I'm a friend, me and a candam, your aptam, your several lack, nominally, ya kangina, and yes, I'm so swarm of frown, ya, my baby's court, school bag, wardrobe, car seat, traveling bags, ne ya kangina, da. And what you know? Yes, I have perfume, sahodo. Yes, I also so have handbag, any purse. Your makeup, when you ma come out, lace, ahodo. Yes, I also suit many member dear for programs, sahodo. Oba be your wedding engagement, we da wanim wa na oba ye na oko bi dear office center dear. Niema ni dear doso. 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Niema ni doso to the sense ye kasi buboni ni na dear yankonde. Uko mu showroom biya. Niema ye buswa. Abu timi ya tu biya. As answer so any APBSC or Kintao doing in a warm will be. No more locations, a hodo back home or Prempe, the second street, no sober be a hondo, soccer by a trotro for no, a no mujajinano, a hua na warm war, and about consul dana, first Atlantic man woman were doom, Ukunsiasahono, back ho, back on sober and friendly house, as I bent a Canadian brothers, and about consul on crime to do. 0208 120 0208 120 0280.
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1: 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Aye. We share easy brands dia wewi. 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Would you get Shasia Sabri? Toto easy near money bin will be a penty. What a quacha uncle for any better home. Oh, Tarton, so any brilliant idea. Easy morning in your enemy a better pa. Once you pay be see. Now you obey you. Hey, now I'm too easy. I better dear him. To just so poor for goofy. Never be answer and quack. 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Yeah, what easy sardines in vegetable oil. And no, you're not my head. And I am go for two, so I know I'm not a TV. No. Why don't you make one into my rabbi? We had a benquinet or conno. Now one more pan or no. One more pie musa. No more sheer easy sardines. No more dear gum. I'm going to travel vegetables. I come home. Once any pacro carry your kills ill. While bones were goose were mean painting. Yeah, well, easy rice. Yeah, the boy jollof. Emu fried rice. Emu and one more plain rice. Emu nanu swear dainty. Who know I will be a dear gentleman. Easy spaghetti. No one yet din cra. And I know no. Eye pa no evie. Yeah, for vegetables near the cake and so what is easy mackerel, so they had a boast you. Watch this to know what to be a gum. I for carry out say, wow, Miss Tuna Nedena Peja Sano, and I won't crack crown of a BJ General, not Bianco, you DJ Jana, ever being common. May uncle a year. Kewo jim, Dr. Mensa jim, Bantime jim, ya bae dum jim, afensu swami jim, baby ya buso, Evans One Trading, ene de baye, awa sawaba Mama Johnson, frano neko tu dosopu, 0244-244-847, eni 0204-468-590, easy brands, making every meal easy.
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11: Just a little today. 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
14: Ghana pray, yeah, Monsoyo, Namunichi, Radio Yediem, Aduho, Mamo Gasnadison, 40 years in music ministry, Yama Medenium Ababonteno, when you're 40 years, the Senti Obe Shafa, Tonan South Prime 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God's faithfulness, Deuteronomy chapter 2, verse 7, and it is Vobini, Reverend Dr. Mary Danza, Mrs. Juliet Ntiamua, Reverend Thomas Yoss, Elder Mreku, Professor Kofi Abraham, Reverend Yaps, Dr. Sapia, 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

0: Edu Subiomo, the biggest and the largest health walk in the history of Ghana. They had BCI Ghana Walk for the Cure 2026. When I'm in charge here, I sign Edu Su. They had Ghana's largest breast cancer awareness campaign. They had BCI Ghana Walk for the Cure 2026. I sent you a video and that's so NSA. Our walk, our fight, our future. Yanantia, Yakun, and the Yendachi. Na Essence, Nantia, Yadeba, Nine Boda Rotia Kokrama, a tonu formu. Na Eshi Adasa, and Kankania before I say, na Ewu here, a here, na BCI, Breast Care International, Peace and Love Hospital, Afatun Oswano. Na same here, ANT, Asante Mapo, Traditional Council, Afidia, Onoa, Najibibia, the Asin, and Aswa, the Josio, and the AA. BBR. Namia Dumwa, AMMenda, 10th October 2026. Yabesha Nantia Nasiano Panogochi Sharp. It was St. Monica's School. Asante Mampong. Ye Dreamman Nantia Fumun Kakran Kakrasa Adia Kwako Pie. It was Diffie Pakia. It was Asante Mampong. When him say, BCI Ghana Walk for the QA, a Freezer Peace and Love Hospital, Breast Care International, and a cover by Dr. Mrs. Beatrice. We are fiat there, Ejisin in Metri Swano, Ghana, and we are singing Asum, in Tinamayaduma Memenda, Musumida, Etosudu, Anamoa, Yetuoni, Edehuro Breast Cancer, Efri Abrabomuno. A dom e kru kra kra kra. Every we are seeing funny na. Edi ababeka Dr. Mrs. British we are fiad day. Any team Peace and Love Hospital and a Breast Care International home. Ami abo anai di achrese. No fuemu kukram. 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This year's war, it is about our fight and our collective future. 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Anopano ngotri sharp. Ni ema 19 infant to my poor Montenegro Free St. Bonica School. I was sent to my poor ha, Yakako, I want another fear partner, some of Hono, Yajinaso, Eddie Atuga. Jumadie, and who are Boafo? Ronnie Bacas, a headline sponsor, Delta Airline. Aboafo, a Kahubi, Kempinski Hotel Gold Coast, Gopens Pharmacy, Kiva Pharmaceutical, Direct Relief, ADB Ghana Limited, Jackson University College, Atimata Golf Club, ADD Design Group, Peace and Love Hospital, and a Breast Care International.
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2: Oga landlord, good morning, oh. 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
3: Madam, no just tie your own this morning. They hear me so, stingy woman.
2: You two be stingy man.
4: My wife, if I calm down now, you know say na church we dey go this morning.
3: Ah, you dey go church?
4: Make we go pray to Baba God now.
3: Chai. Baba God, I beg you, never come at all. Hey, woman business, they wicked do. They will just go buy this way chocolate drink, they go prepare it with hot water for breakfast, they go drink with their children, they go carry some poop for fish, make they drink when they come back from school. Hey, see these wicked people.
4: Okay, landlord, you supposed not say this way chocolate drink not the way. If you get them for supermarket shops, even machines and they take a duty. If you get them anywhere for Nigeria.
2: So you too, you for go buy your own because you know they pay any bill.
3: This way chocolate drink when they talk so, I feel buy yam. And if I vest now, I'll go buy 20 cartons, take two for my house. You didn't hear me so?
2: You saw this your talk where they talk, eh? You don't tire me.
3: Ah, see them all. For young people.
2: Eh?
3: Take Christians like una.
2: Eh?
3: See their head. Go punish all of una.
2: yeah, man.
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0: 27 after 9 on a Tuesday morning. Wishing our loved ones a happy birthday. Umamenko. Here we are by Elizabeth Boateng of Hello FM Front Desk. Now, Elizabeth Boateng, yes, she's a very verifiable lady. Now, Elizabeth, mommy, your friend Yvette Ajinim Boateng. And then, yeah, mommy, Yvette Ajinim Boateng. Now, what that? And then, to on behalf of her glamorous daughter, Elizabeth of Hello FM Front Desk. Any Hello FM 4, Nebusian 4, Nayonko 4, Nanfu 4. Yeah, mommy, you near by Yvette Ajinim Boateng. I say, God bless you so much, ma'am. And it's from your daughter, Elizabeth of Hello FM. Dan Susuna, Honorable Darko Clinton, a.k.a. Commander, we are Assemblyman Wonyinehini, aye, Eduapri, Electoral Area. And aye, wawoda, Honorable Darko Clinton, a.k.a. the Commander, Assemblyman for Wonyinehini, Eduapri, aye, Electoral Area. Happy, happy birthday coming your way, sir. And to you, Beatrice Buama, a.k.a. Ekwiam Ponsa of Atonsu Bokro, 70 years today. We free nua ba ye mami gifted uncle the musician, the gospel musician. Or say, Onyanku Ponka, hm, on fine fien be crank, hm, na, and ye 100.5. Not just say, ye mami, when you be in Kahupa. Sounds soon appear Bua Du Steven. We don't have found an hour, Hojo da ban. One so, and ye wawoda, ye mau awoda pa. Last but not the least, Inshraba Solo, a.k.a. Inshraba Solo, a.k.a. the Fashion Doctor. Now, Inshraba Solo is the CEO of Inshraba Solo Fashions. I know it was Kaswa New Market Road. Now, message nature say, may God bless you. And then, baby, I will be a nano pe Inshraba Solo, a.k.a. the Fashion Doctor. CEO of Inshraba Solo Fashions. Kaswa New Market Road. Onyanku po Inshrao. Na on Trewashim. We free. We fast many Joseph. And to hear Inshaba. Eye Sulua. 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E basu. Teacher unions, so I'm buying. I want my buying up to 5th October. So I'm buying will be beer on number. I'm buying.
1: In some doors.
0: Your America crunch.
1: National issues, cuckoo or ho. Insult and matters arising or ho. And I feel your local issues. Or domestic issues.
0: Issues, of course.
1: So I have my best idea. And a national issue, you have MPP so.
0: Omo national elections coming.
1: Same enwa me ye mene usu edio mi edi nkomo bi na me kan bi fa konvanochi nye me bia ekoso wo konvanochi teaching hospital amimi fi se management and board of directors omo hwe na omo nye na apparently me wie me discussion no feedback any additional information ya me se anya free konvanochi no is not good. 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

0: gifty kese. Happy 70th birthday to you, Mrs. Gifty Kese, from your dear husband, Professor KD Kese, your children, Mami, Nana Ma, Nana, Nana Fojo, the Irish pub members and your entire family. We bless you. Once again to Madame Lily Boating of Lily Specialities, opposite the Safety Assyrinsu Post Office. 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
1: Even the rest believe we are the best. 101.5. You can't contest. 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
1: For Anu Premier Rural Bank, Patro, if it's 1983, Anna Bank, he a buyer, one of Esumi Sumpa, what the new credit, a misrune door, Anna a year, Juma, a sicker sum, Anna one of Esha saw, now the home 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
1: 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sheets, Ghana's alozin sheets, Erota, shingles, and it's two trousers, you know, one more, airboard dining mosso, just sky roofing systems, our granajamase, mampon quan so, your depot so, our senior 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

0: 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What they want in fear, some in sansa, and it will sub warm yaw, and it just a woman, some yina. Maja be a one trust a baby, you know. Araba bazan tablet. Benani bibia. My man says, be a flow, come on. I'm waiting me, I free. Me patrol pharmacy, herbal shop. I would do a piano. Me patrol. 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
1: 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You go, okay, your party ni right now, na. 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Means mean canon, fide so. But your party mabuni no more from ni ni ye, echo party ni. 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Every MPP Fronsen.
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0: 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Ibrahim Suleiman up to Gideon Mensa. Ghana, pressure of Black Stars or so. Well, Lizibano, one who's supposed to last Jose Tisse. What did I want to Gambia? Ujemo Ede Ama, player from Lizik, Kubaka Bari, that not to form. Referee Abubakar Bari, referee free kick, Yamon Frenzy Black Stars. A free kick, Yamon Frenzy Black Stars, Reggie. Man of the match, Abubakar
1: Bari. 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
0: I
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0: I read the central midfielder. Typical orthodox number six. But then, what two number six, any offensive midfield, not boom. All year, Juma. We're also operating from the flank, equity space, as auxiliary striker. The guy is a gem. No wonder he's playing for RB Leipzig. The guy is a gem. The most substitutionary for the Amada Gambia. 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Wano Abemo. 23 is Abemo. Double substitution. 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Akodi Amagana, Akojo Pompe Prako Tranche. Akojo Pompe Prako Tranche, Ma Augustin Buache. 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
0: Gambia, Wafeja Boro, Ayachalabi. Yajibo, the French, and my Black Stars of Ghana. Gambia, once again, three justice, Wabamuchaye, Wachaboro, so where we need to. President will be represented in favor of Black Stars. Spotlight to Obako Penaso. It's only the advance of Spotlight to Obako Penaso. The Emmy will know Obako Penny face me. The Pejaboro, Gideon Mensa, Uchebuyama Felix Afenajan, Udebrabuyama Ibrahim Suleiman about to Afenajan once again. Afenajemu, and I'm a Suleiman Abbey. I am freaking. This should be a book of warfare. I am freaking. That's a Black Stars for an open advantage. Referee from Morocco, Mustafa Kechaf, Wase Friki Giamon Frente Gambia, Gideon Mensa, Wadoko Jinachi, Wachemu Diama Ibrahim Suleimana, Suleimana to Gideon Mensa, Gideon, Wapeja Bono di Achebe Tebos Yakimaki, Gambia, Obeji Bono Fluo,
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0: 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Keep on asking. 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
0: 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Where's not a foul?
3: Maybe a Ghanaian offense, I saw your Ghanaian, Bokipano, Yabin, we are New York, and on your ball, we can never say fast, I'm just a foul in Ghana. But rest, you know, I'm my advantage. 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Who's there? I put you, and we're done 120 for me.
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0: why a branch of Jonas Agete initial squad in the bino, no one can go. And I've now come to understand why you call World Cup, no, or boy just two games, but Nina, no, James Nath and coach Nama Nambo. Because I'm a shame of it, you may help me physically. 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And as a proper center back, they are the qualities are. So what is actually show of how you tackle, how are they defending, and as your bomb ball, no.
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0: You are leading by 3-2. For me, Yamo Mabasha. Yamo Gambia forever, third floor, cover Black Stars. KK Pepra Company Limited, Mr. Kill from Kulun Ghana Limited, Omada Roma Life Commentary Bravo, Kidio Mesa, Pasako Subono, and your chance I be, who be any one of my Black Stars of Ghana, Caleb Richie, Richie, a contributor of my Black Stars, Jemudiama, Ibrahim Suleimana, Ibrahim Suleimana to Caleb Richie once again, 9-10, Caleb, Jemudiama Suleimana, Ibrahim Suleimana, or preferable.

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1: Ah, DJ Iceman, ubi abeje ne die, uchi mu time, ubeje wo die.
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